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1172 en route to the fairgrounds, 2010 Freer, 65-year-old male, semi-conscious, breathing okay. He passed out while standing in line for the races. He's now starting to vomit. He's currently sitting down in a chair.

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6874, copy, you've been en route 2516 Yoakum Road. 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

0: Umpqua Valley, respond medical aid, some feathers, truck and travel, 130 Creekside, Canyonville, 1812. 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
1: 6875 is in route. They're calling Canyonville from Roseburg.
0: 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It's going to be at the truck and travel, 130 Creekside. So if report of a female who's fallen in the restroom, she hit her head and is bleeding. Our security does have medical out with the female now.

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0: 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Can you advise of an ETA?
1: 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Do they have any patient updates?
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Pre-alert ambulance request, 511 Southeast Stevens, Roseburg. Umpqua Valley, respond. Ambulance request at the Adapt Hotel, 511 Southeast Stevens in Roseburg, 1856.

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6875, you've been en route. It's going to be Hemlock Lake, just past a boat ramp. It's a report of a vehicle accident. Break. The pier had to drive for service, but he advised the truck is a couple miles past the boat ramp on the main road. It's occupied by one male. No known breathing status at this time.

0: KK75. We are en route from Tri-City. We have a 1 hour and 31 minute ETA. Do we have any first responders in that area?
1: The closest I can check with is Glide. I don't know if they'll respond out that far, but I can ask them.
0: Copy. Go ahead and check, and then also have an air ambulance on standby once the PR gives more information.

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1: 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We've also notified law enforcement.
0: 6875, copies.
1: 2016.
0: Fire to spot 6875. Do you have an ETA on the deputy?
1: Not at this time. I believe they're also coming from the Roseburg area.
0: 6875, copies.

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1: 2290, stand by, just one house break. 1172, I copy around Pine Tree Apartments, 209 Glen Hart, number 11. It's reported of a 3-year-old who has fallen from a second-story window. He is conscious and breathing. He's crying in the background. Break. Sounds like he's bleeding from his nose, has a bruise on his hip and on the side of his head where he fell into dirt. All right, 161 Adams Loop, Roseburg.

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1: I just want to confirm that this is on Hemlock Boat Ramp.
0: Affirm, the PR advises it's a couple miles past the boat ramp on the main road.
1: Copy that, a couple miles past boat ramp on the main road.
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1: 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Possible unattended burn. The area is Cart Lane and Cook Street. It's at a corner house in the field near there.

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0: 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Do you have any idea where they might be?
1: 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I'll check in a bit.
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0: Is there somebody that would be able to eventually meet Mortuary to lead them in?

0: Dissipating, the mortuary we're going to respond via Little River Road. Are there any special response instructions for them?
1: Negative. Just start heading up like you're going to Lake in the Woods. And we have got the patient out of the, or victim out of the car, and we're going to be putting in the back of the sheriff's truck.
0: Copy. So just confirming, just follow Little River Road out toward the campground and they'll be able to locate you from there?
1: That's affirmative.
0: 2217.

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1: 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It's going to be Eagle Valley RV Park, 221 Eagle Valley Road, space number 28.

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1103, 1136, Buzzing Route, Dole at Clark's Branch Road. Possible vehicle fire. Our pair is pulled over in the gravel lot. He's associated with a Honda Civic that's smoking under the hood. No visible flames so far.

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0: 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No active fire. We are investigating.
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1: 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She does have COPD and she's using a breathing treatment now.

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Valley possible injury accident after a domestic or vice versa code 4 at 4610 Northeast Alameda, crossing Eisenhower and Village at 807.

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1: 6873, respond to Alameda.
0: En route. Report of a female called 911 screaming, saying that she was spitting up blood after having been involved in an accident after a domestic dispute with a male. She hit him in the face, causing him to crash. Lots of cursing heard. Male heard telling the female to shut up. Also got a 911 line with an iPhone crash notification. Could hear a male and female yelling. Parties at termination of call seem to be further away from the phone and have possibly gotten out of the car. No vehicle description and officers aren't right.

Fire dispatch 1303. Alameda code 4.

0: that my care staff. EMS for Alameda, it is code 4 per law enforcement.
1: Copy.
0: 18, correction, 815.

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0: He's been up all night. He's urinating on the floor. Does have a history of mental illness. Currently outside of the home. His stepfather will be contacting you. He does not seem to know what's going on. Now advising that he's run out of the house and the mother is chasing him. We'll update law enforcement as well.
1: Copy.
0: 819.

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3374, I cop here and route. The PR is not on scene. This is going to be her mother, who texted her about 25 minutes ago and said that she thought she needed to see a heart doctor. Not have prior cardiac history. Now the PR is not able to get her back on the phone. 886 Northeast Sunset Street, Cross of Garden Valley, unit 3. PR advised that she normally has the door unlocked, so she should be able to walk in, and the only pet she has is a cat that will hide.

176-667, medical aid at 944 Strickland Canyon Road for pain and feeling sick. Cross of Misty and Iron Gate Lane at 820. 820-

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1: 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Possible structure fire 100 block of Pacific Avenue in Glendale.

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1: I copied your traffic. I had to put out another pre-alert for a possible structural fire near Glendale Elementary. 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

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Traffic Fire Dispatch, go ahead.

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0: 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Roger, 11-22. Roger. 11-22 is on scene with the mail. 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
1: A reason for order state police to respond out there, or can I cancel?
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1: Is that... as a courtesy, I let OSP know. Do you think there's a need for law enforcement?
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1331 Umpqua Valley Medical Aid for some difficulty breathing at the Sunset Apartments, 1850 Northeast Sunset Street, unit number A, like Adam 4, temporary.

2371 Medical Aid at 1791 Scotts Valley Road, and y'all call across of one to two. There is a gate code at the top of the call for you. 89-year-old male, conscious, fell and lost consciousness at that time. He's conscious now. May have been out for about 1 to 5 minutes. He's very unsteady. At 11:30.

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1: 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Well, I do have a controlled burn at 4422 Gasly Road that's possibly related.
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1: 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The DC control female, constant difficulty breathing, vomiting, blood for 2 days.
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0: go ahead.
1: Yeah, we've got patient updates. We got a blood pressure of 138 over 86, a heart rate of 117, O2 is at 97, and the patient does want to be transported.

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1172, I copy room now. It's 1212 Happy Valley Road, 40-year-old male having a diabetic problem. The parent found him this way, said he's out of it. Blood sugar is really bad.

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0: 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We've also advised ODOT OSP.
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1: 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No medical needed on the 76th level.
0: I copy, sir. The subject was given a courtesy ride back to 124 Rose Ridge. No medical needed. 1631.

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1: Deception appears to be unusual. It's pretty much evaporated out. Not an issue this time. No rain forecast. This is not an issue.

ambulance request at DaVita Dialysis, 2410 North Rosita Bear Boulevard. Suite 178, Roseburg. Umpqua Valley respond. Ambulance request to DaVita Dialysis, 2410 North Rosita Bear Boulevard. Suite 178, Roseburg. Crosses at Renan and Boulder, 1646.

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1: Fire dispatch.
0: 1171, clear Mercy and available.
1: 1171, clear Mercy available, 1651.